This will fade eventually. 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Oh my, my, oh my, my love. I take one look at you, you're taking me.

0: 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In a one-way direction.
1: 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Радио «Спутник».

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I was like, what's the point, you know?

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1: Сделайте громче, когда звучит любимая музыка на Радио «Спутник».
2: It's been 24 hours, could have bought me flowers. You know I ain't been happy, maybe call me in an hour. Do you wish it was her though, singing songs in the shower.